0: mercy, babe.
1: Have mercy, babe.
0: Have mercy on me.
1: Mercy on me.
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0: From this point forward, no second chance. 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I knew what I wanted at a glance. I need it all in my hand.
1: I need it all, nigga, in advance. I let them ball, but I made a jam. Know what I saw in the trance. 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
0: This shit was all a part of the plan. Please do not step out of rank. Put the food on my fork and tell them to scram. Clean up the mess in the sink. I'm facing the northeast, deep in prayer. The blessings just casual to me. I see the same shit everywhere I go. It's kind of greasy. I told 20 better than me. I still got vendettas to see through.
1: I keep a more hot in his bag, but he know it's better to keep. I throw the tour profits on the dancer. I might invest in some weeds. I did some tour routes in the vans. A five step in the niche. Explore them lessons to teach. I hope this message reach.
0: The AMG straight up the street. I buy a Bottega and Bling. 4, 5, 6, I'm cleaning up easy. If you love me, then why would you leave? Hey, you might as well say what you mean. Shot caller got everything greenlit. My fault, my record ain't clean. Got caught up heavy, we was teens. They lost steps to the scheme.
1: Grew up in wreck, belly of the beast. Posse the Benz, Bentley or a beam. I want my neck heavy with a gleam. I know I'm death ready like a team. I know my best bet on the beat.
0: I feel like lead belly pulling strings. Bro, I got a tech card on the team. Prone to attack, it's time to eat. Put a few real niggas on their feet. They gotta deal with it when we bleed them. This shit was real deal till you bleached it. I sent the flick in for the beast. I took a trip for relief. I can't relent for a reason. Had to make sense of my demons. Found out we live with their research. On the strip, swiveling in a ski.
1: Some lost in the hands of the reaper. Now I pawned my last sip in the streets. I was taught use my hands and my feet for everything flashy ain't what it seems.
0: No second chance. It's touring the globe and taking a piss. I knew what I wanted. At a glance, I need it all in my hand. That shit was part of the plan. Lo and behold, the only one standing. Hurtling over all the trap.
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1: What's love? 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

0: LBC, DPG, la 18, forcément, that's Dillinger, that's the way we ride.
1: Here's a little something, something to smoke too. It's the DJ that's

0: Cosmic Talk for y'all right about now. It's W Balls and DJ that is jacking you off in the jack off hour. It's happening right about now. We gonna make it hot, steamy, and wet.
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2: What's crackin' lackin', y'all? That's right, this is Big Snoop Dogg. And I'd like to introduce y'all to my new R&B group. They go by the name of the Nine Inch Dicks.
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2: 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And we hope you like it.

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2: Cette semaine au Mégarama d'Arras, du côté des sorties, retrouvez The Dog Stars, un thriller de Ridley Scott. 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Pour les jeunes, Cibouille de Karl Brunker et Tad, un film d'animation d'Enrique Gatto. Bonne séance.
3: Violence, the word and the act. While violence cloaks itself in a plethora of disguises, its favorite mantle still remains sex. Violence devours all it touches, its voracious appetite rarely fulfilled. Yet violence doesn't only destroy, it creates and molds as well. Let's examine closely then this dangerously evil creation, this new breed, encased and contained within the supple skin of woman. The softness is there, the unmistakable smell of female, the surface shiny and silken, the body yielding yet wanton. But a word of caution, handle with care and don't drop your guard. This rapacious new breed prowls both alone and in packs, operating at any level, any time, anywhere and with anybody. Who are they? One might be your secretary, your doctor's receptionist, or a dancer in a go-kart.

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0: 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We're about to take it into the second quarter, and I got my playbook and some hand signals that's gonna make you crazy, girl. 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
1: Now you're not wonderful, surrounded by these brothers of talent, like the man called Val Bennett on tenor saxophone, along with the man, the great producer, K. Hudson around. Studio kind of real cloudy, like I say.

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